0: Cause I gotta have faith. I gotta have faith. Because I gotta have faith.
1: NDR 1.
2: Welle Nord.

It's not time to make a change. Just relax, take it easy. You're still young, that's your fault. There's so much you have to know.

stars falling down from the sleepy lagoon, palms swaying under the moon, and we swimming out into the calm crystal sea. In that fateful night, I thought to myself, I'll do everything I can, save up every dime, and one day I'll return, come back home to you, and then I'll stay forever.